0: I want to listen to Coltrane.
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0: How about Thelonious Monk?
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0: How about we just let WICR choose the music?

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You are not the first one. Well, I know the score, but it was just good, clean fun till you knocked on my door. My heart is secondhand. Yes, my heart is secondhand. But there aren't many scratches.

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0: collectively just been a mass existing on the couch this week? Are you holding out for a hero? Do you need Commander Shepard to rescue you? This is my favorite radio show on the Citadel. Do you need an infusion? Whether metal, mineral, or just energy to lift your spirits, brighten your day, or refill your battery, running on low for who knows how long? Is it a deficiency? Can the D provide you with what you need? Fear not, for summer is near. The sun is ready to come out, and not even your father can keep it away from you. Somewhere, Darth Vader is sad. This week, it's time for something new. Summer envelops us, so stick around. It is a brand new Space the Place, and it starts right now here on the Diamond 88.7 FM WICR. Don't go anywhere. The Dude.
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been listening to Space is the Place, coming to you on the Diamond 88.7 FM, WICR, catching you up on the last bit of music you've been listening to from the second half of the 4 o'clock hour. We last mentioned Deep Forest with Noonday Sun, part of their album Comparsa from Sony 550 Music. That was followed by Lana Del Rey, Summertime Sadness, the Emanbeck remix from the album Born to Die, the Paradise Edition, the special version. Carrie Kimmel brought us Cruel Summer from the television soundtrack to Cobra Kai Season 2. Shaka Tura brought us

0: The LA Guitar Quartet opened this week's edition of Classical Guitar Alive with a rondo from Henry Purcell's The Moor's Revenge. The latest recording by Toronto-based guitarist Michael Kolk is titled 20th Century Sonatas, which includes the sonata by Ferdinand Rabai. Michael Kolk spoke about the piece.
1: Rabai is one of those composers that is just being discovered recently in the last 10 or 15 years. And he actually wrote a ton of guitar music, a lot of chamber music, and I believe at least 7 or 8 like full solo sonatas. And he's an interesting composer in that he was writing in the 1930s and 40s, you know, 20s through the 40s. And his style is neo-romantic, so very influenced by Brahms. However, there are some other kind of more modern characteristics of his music as well. We hear a bit of impressionist harmony here and there, but mostly very conservative composer and writing in conservative forms, sonata forms, theme and variations, and things like that. I was looking around to see if I could find, well, before this even, when I was learning the piece, I was looking around to find any other recording of it. Obviously, just Google searching, looking on the Naxos catalog, all the streaming platforms, just looking to see if anyone else had recorded it, and I couldn't find anything. So, to my knowledge, this is the first commercially released recording of this piece.

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0: Texas, music by pluck-stringed instruments like the guitar, the harp, and the ancient lyre have been used in healing for over 3,000 years. 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
1: It took nearly 2 decades for the opera Prince Igor to come together. I mean, hey, when your time is split between your real job and what you do for fun, I get it. It can be hard to prioritize fun. Alexander Borodin's main gig as a professor of chemistry might have split his attention, but even after all that time, he managed to fuse this masterpiece together. You'll hear the Polozian dances later this hour. I'm Vernon Neal. Good morning.

Here's a piano showpiece from South America. Pianist Clara Rodriguez gets the playlist moving, performing Teresa Carreño's Valse Gallo.

Pianist Yunchen Lim played the Octaves Etude by Frédéric Chopin. PT Young artist Sean Tirata Young is just ahead with Chopin and more.

up where the smoke is all billowed and curled. 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When there's hardly no day, nor hardly no night, there's things off in shadow and off way in white.

messaging of the film is painfully relevant today. Villeneuve brought together an exceptional cast. The pounding, atmospheric, Oscar-winning score by Hans Zimmer used unique instrumentation to create an otherworldly viewing experience that demands to be heard in a theatre. Let's sample some of that now.

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1: From the concert halls to the juke joints, from churches to festivals in the fields, welcome to another episode of Bill Street Caravan, celebrating the sounds of Memphis and the Mississippi Delta for more than